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You are saved by grace through faith. 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For by grace you have been saved through faith, and not that of yourselves, it is the gift of God. It is the gift of God, not of works, lest anyone should boast. 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
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E mea oranga uudia mai te ia ki a tātou. Not of works, lest anyone should boast. 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

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Thank you, Mama Dorothy, for always being there for the radio. Parakoto ki te Pastor Karere e Mama, Pastor Mama Maria Rita Kura e the family. 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And ki te Jam Pack family, ko te Jubilee and Masters family there, e tauturu mai ne i tātātou program. So, ko te individual and family te reira, kāne ki atu tātou ki runga i te community groups. Ko te community groups, ko team taia, ki te o tātou i te mama, e vai ne pahoe tunumang. 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Thank you mama Luisa e te ano. Neke atu ki te religious group. Ko Aitutaki Religious Advisory Council there, the chairman, ko Tirpo Puaru, the secretary, ko Ngariki Bob, e the treasurer, ko Pastor Karere, kura, ko ia tō tātou papa broadcaster, e broadcast on every Tuesday. So, thank you ki te Aitutaki Religious Advisory Council, no te turuturu mai i tātou program. 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
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I thank you for supporting our program, and you know, God bless, and hopefully kia arawi ako, kia arawi tatu ate taira. Okay, nigetu tatu kite community organizations. 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Ko te I think you act at the party, but anyway. 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Thank you no tākoto turuturu mai e tātātou program. Kaneke atu tātou ki te tō o te business sponsorship. Ko Trevor Lee and Sons Funeral Service there. 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

0: 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Hopefully, yeah, hopefully me oki mai ratu wo ki te ratu rira e, you know, but, yeah, me oki mai ratu wo ka ki te ratu, they think positive, yeah, what they're going to do next. You know, but, yakura, tu tatu are auri di tuatau, Karimi te temi mora te i tuatau, it's a holiday California, tu tatu are auri di tuatau. Dire te TV, i kaikai mi te ki koe, you know, the gym, te adu, yeah. It's a like a holiday California. I mean, the hotel California, dire te tatu are auri di tuatau. And so, yaka mi te ki te tuatau wa, you know, if you're hearing our radio, the voice of the Cook Islands on 2008.5, welcome. Thank you for listening. And always tune in on Tuesday mornings at 10 o'clock for our Cook Island radio. Perakato tato mama, te papa, te tapakanga, tato kato te tomonar, te tumata tenga, te hau tuata, no te mea. 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You know, you're not gonna enjoy your life, yeah. 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I'm gonna do tattoo kopapa. 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That's where the best exercise in the tato oranga, koe yoki koe te swimming pool, kare koe taka irunga ito uhawai, the water will carry you. If you can float, the water will carry, you can move your leg, you can move your whole body. Yeah, so, but me era koe ka woko, because your whole weight is on your legs. The whole weight is on, you know, but Maraku got the pool, you know, the water will help you. You know, the Pemaitoko. So what you can do is just move your legs and enjoy your time, you know, the swimming pool. So the manako tena, yakamaru tatu no tatu itangata kukara ni the chua or tatu health. You know, mekaranga mai raja taute, ya kai machu, you know, ya kai tatu, ya kai mataro. 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
0: Ok. 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
1: Okay.
0: So, me, yeah, ok, angatangi ko te imenu tātou.

Okay. Det er noget, der kan være noget i det notis, en notis er det, det Cook Islands Day Australia Festival. Det akademi. We are sorry, sincerely sorry about the inconvenience change caused by our management team and members of Cook Islands Day Australia Festival. This is our latest update on ongoing event, the Cook Islands Day Festival. Now, ko akaneke I a tea ki te manake ra tengo uru maiwa e te ra rongo uru o September ni. Ko te venue ra, ka akapapu mai rahe ka karabi e kia. So, no te due to our partnership with New South Wales Rugby League World Cup 2026, and we are hoping to get everyone involved to get ready for this biggest event in Sydney. From the showcase dancing groups, food festivals, arts and crafts, drummers and musicians, etc. So the inquiries, I me manakoto o ringatu kia Taparu Tracy Tavai. I runga I tana matapuka me kare dana messenger. 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Te e te numero a ngamitua Lola Cummings. 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Ako ki ako oto te numero a ngamitua Lola Cummings 0478-539-388. Thank you. No te mga message na te mama ngamitua. Okay. Kare o manako ki atu I... Kare manako. Okay. Te a ka ero tatu rira. Ko te ara te tuato no te request. E tanui. The request I te ra, ra tai o September. Happy, happy birthday. I know you're not listening, but I know you've got a day off to Lena Tinka. I Nutrin, I am sure that you will listen. So, happy, happy birthday. Kia mainamura Lena Tinka no to ora anuanga I te ra. So, I know where ka era koe, it's your day off work and it's me time I te ara for you. So happy birthday and have a wonderful day today. Miss Tinka. Okay, yep. Akatangu mokota imen.

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Okay, I te e te me e request te e. Te ara tu ne ki te e sister ne ki a Mrs. Here Viti. 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

0: 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You know, kia kame te ki te tua, John Mutiska, if you're listening to the voice of the Cook Islands, 98.5, here's a song for you, your favorite group, that is the Virgin Voyage. Sa kuse kuse, so kia boom boom. Okay.
1: 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The Pistachio Poppy Storm. Rich vanilla soft serve. 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
0: Okay.
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Kia ora na tia taimi ni. 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
1: This is your music.

what's right. The sign I'm looking at is such a beautiful sight. Yeah, yeah, there's something about you, baby, I like. I said, yeah, yeah, there's something about you, baby, I like.

0: I were insolvent, would it hurt?
1: Oh, it would burn your skin, but worse than that, hardly. It would be absorbed through your skin and poison you. But I think one of the worst things about solvents is the damage they cause to the environment.
0: Really? I mean, if cancer's not bad enough, you mean it damages the environment as well?
1: That's right.
0: Well, we should take great care with solvents.
1: I think we should.
0: And solvency. Every little bit helps.
1: Yes. So,
0: got a dollar?
1: No.
2: 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TheFreshMix.com.

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1: A different selection every

0: I'm well aware that we should not burn autumn leaves in our backyard incinerators, Rob, but what else should we take care of while burning?
1: Well, we shouldn't burn anything in incinerators, hardly, because they're a very unpredictable way to burn things.
0: Oh, and I guess it's not very nice on the neighbours with the soot and the smoke, is it?
1: Particularly if they've got their washing out.
0: And pollutants go into the atmosphere. I think I've changed my mind about my backyard incinerator.
1: Well, that's good, Hardly, because they're very dangerous.
0: I think I'll burn it.
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